0: business and events with the Shuddha Desi Radio. It is simple, it is fast, and it works. Simply write to us at info@shuddhadesiradio.com and we will get in touch with you as soon as possible. We grow, you grow, we both grow together.
1: I'm going to share a beautiful quote from the book, The Secret. You become what you think about the most, but you also attract what you think about the most. यानि कि आप जो सोचते हैं वही बन जाते हैं, क्योंकि जो आप सोचते हैं उसे ही आप अपनी तरफ अट्रैक्ट करते हैं. So watch what you think.

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0: Focus goes, energy flows, and where energy flows, whatever you are focusing on grows. In other words, your life is controlled by what you focus on. That's why you need to focus on where you want to go, not on what you fear. When you next time find yourself in a state of uncertainty, resist your fear, shift your focus toward where you want to go, and your actions will take you in that direction. So, where focus goes, energy flows.
1: Hindustani aadmi kahin bhi rahe, दो चीजें कभी नहीं भूल सकते, एक है माँ और दूसरा सिनेमा। माँ के आशीर्वाद से अब सिनेमा आ गया है नैशविल के और भी नजदीक। मिडिल टेनेसी का ऑनलाइन रेडियो शुद्ध

focus goes, energy flows. And where energy flows, whatever you are focusing on grows. In other words, your life is controlled by what you focus on. That's why you need to focus on where you want to go, not on what you fear. When you next time find yourself in a state of uncertainty, resist your fear, shift your focus toward where you want to go, and your actions will take you in that direction. So, where focus goes, energy flows.

0: You will attract everything that you require. If it is money you need, you will attract it. If it is people you need, you will attract it. You have got to pay attention to what you are attracted to. Because as you hold images of what you want, you are going to be attracted to things and they are going to be attracted to you. But it literally moves into physical reality with and through you. And it does that by law, by the law of attraction. 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

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If it is money you need, you will attract it. If it is people you need, you will attract it. 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

0: focus goes, energy flows. And where energy flows, whatever you are focusing on grows. In other words, your life is controlled by what you focus on. That's why you need to focus on where you want to go, not on what you fear. When you next time find yourself in a state of uncertainty, resist your fear, shift your focus toward where you want to go, and your actions will take you in that direction. So, where focus goes, energy flows.
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But it literally moves into physical reality with and through you. And it does that by law, by the law of attraction.

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1: Desi duro to kya? 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

kindness, you helped me find a spark. The sweetest soul with the kindest heart. If only you could see you the way I do. You see the sunshine and it's beautiful, yeah. And all you have to do is smile.

Where focus goes, energy flows. And where energy flows, whatever you are focusing on grows. In other words, your life is controlled by what you focus on. That's why you need to focus on where you want to go, not on what you fear. When you next time find yourself in a state of uncertainty, resist your fear, shift your focus toward where you want to go, and your actions will take you in that direction. So, where focus goes, energy flows.

focus goes, energy flows. And where energy flows, whatever you are focusing on grows. In other words, your life is controlled by what you focus on. That's why you need to focus on where you want to go, not on what you fear. When you next time find yourself in a state of uncertainty, resist your fear, shift your focus toward where you want to go, and your actions will take you in that direction. So, where focus goes, energy flows.

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It is info@shuddhdesiradio.com, and we will get in touch with you.